0: there. It's time for NHK World Japan's Easy Japanese. I'm Eriko Kojima.
1: And I'm Michael Reese. 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
0: Today we bring you Lesson 30 on expressing a variety of things such as what you've done or what you're going to do.
1: The main character of our skit is Tam, a student from Vietnam. 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
2: メロンパフェでございます。おいしそう。
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0: Now let's go through the conversation line by line.
1: The waitress brings over parfaits and says,
2: メロンパフェでございます。
0: Here are your melon parfaits.
1: Tam exclaims,
2: おいしそう。
0: They look delicious.
1: As they enjoy the food, Mia asks,
3: Tam, Yuki-san とどこで会ったの?
0: Tam, where did you first meet Yuki-san?
1: Tam replies,
2: ベトナムです。
0: In Vietnam.
2: 小学校でボランティアをしました。
0: We were volunteering at an elementary school.
2: 一緒に歌ったり踊ったりしました。
0: We sang songs and danced together.
1: Mia says,
3: そうだったの。
0: I see.
1: Tam continues,
2: はい。ユウキさんに会いたいです。
0: Yes, I'd like to meet him again.
1: Yeah, it's a nice memory, Tam and Yuki singing and dancing with the children.
0: I hope they have another chance to get together.
1: Today's key phrase is, we sang songs and danced together.
2: 一緒に歌ったり踊ったりしました。
1: Once you learn this pattern, you'll be able to express various things, such as what you've done and what you're going to do.
0: Now let's break it down. 一緒に means together. 歌ったり is to sing, 歌う with the ending becoming たり。踊ったり is to dance, 踊る。Also with the たり ending. しました means did. Today's point. When you want to list some examples out of a number of actions, use the たり form of the verb. To make the たり form, change the て at the end of the verb's て form to たり.
1: In the key phrase, out of the many things Tam did together with Yuki, she listed two.Singing and dancing. That's why she said, utattari, odottari.
0: And because the actions were in the past, the sentences ends with did, shimashita.
1: Okay, give it a try. Listen and repeat out loud.
3: Utattari, odottari shimashita. 一緒に歌ったり踊ったりしました。
1: Listen to a conversation. A tourist is listing what he wants to do in Hokkaido.
4: 北海道で何をしますか?ハイキングをしたり、温泉に入ったりしたいです。
0: Here's the meaning.
4: 北海道で何をしますか?
1: What are you going to do in Hokkaido?
0: 北海道で means...In Hokkaido, 何をしますか? means what are you going to do?
4: ハイキングをしたり、温泉に入ったりしたいです。
1: I want to go hiking and go bathing in a hot spring.
0: ハイキングをしたり is ハイキングをする to go hiking in the たり form. And 温泉に入ったり is 温泉に入る to go bathing in a hot spring in the たり form.In this sentence, the speaker is explaining what he wants to do. So he says, want to, したいです at the end. See, たり can be used to express things in the past as well as in the future.
1: Listen and repeat out loud.
3: ハイキングをしたり、温泉に入ったりしたいです。ハイキングをしたり、温泉に入ったりしたいです。
1: Let's try some other examples. Imagine you took a trip to Okinawa and someone asks you what you did. How would you say, I went shopping and swam in the ocean?
0: To go shopping is
3: 買い物をする。買い物をする。
0: する or to do in the たり form is したり。And to swim in the ocean is
3: 海で泳ぐ。海で泳ぐ。
0: To swim in the たり form is
3: 泳いだり。泳いだり。
0: Go ahead.
4: 買い物をしたり、海で泳いだりしました。
1: Today's bonus phrase is what Tam says when she sees her parfait. So, why don't you memorize it?
2: おいしそう
0: means it looks delicious. To say delicious while eating something, use おいしい. But to say it looks delicious before you eat it, use おいしそう.
1: Give a listen to various people saying it.
5: おいしそう。おいしそう。
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3: おいしそう。
0: Now listen to the skit once again.
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7: 食いしん坊カイトにお任せ。
1: On now to Kaito is your food guide. In today's skit, Tam and Mia had melon parfaits. So the topic this time is Japanese sweets.You can find all kinds of sweet things in Japan, such as traditional Japanese and Western confections.
0: That's true. But many of the items known as Western style have spawned variations in Japan. For example, ショートケーキ. It may look like strawberry shortcake, but it uses a sponge cake.
1: A kind of a Japanese twist on it.
0: Mm-hmm. Rice cakes, rice crackers, and bean paste buns are old favorites.Others come and go with the seasons, like shaved ice in the summer called kakigori and sweet red bean soup called zenzai in winter.
1: And then there are East meets West confections, such as matcha flavored cake.
0: Mm-hmm. Japanese sweets are also known for their visual appeal. In spring, cherry blossom motifs are all around. And in summer, some items look like starry skies and clear streams. They're really pretty to look at.
1: Indeed, and we hope you'll have the opportunity to savor both the look and, of course, the flavor of Japanese sweets.
0: Did you enjoy today's Easy Japanese?
1: Join us again next time.

0: Glad to have you with us on NHK Newsline. I'm Yuko Fukushima. Typhoon Dujan has brought record rainfall to the Kanto and Tokyo's island regions. This has caused widespread flooding and landslides. Dujan is now moving away from Japan, but weather officials are urging people to remain on high alert. Flooding was seen on Tuesday morning in parts of a residential area in Sakura City, Chiba Prefecture.
1: I knew there was flooding, but I was surprised this morning that the water hadn't receded much.
0: The city of Yokosuka in Kanagawa Prefecture reported multiple landslides. A woman in her 60s has been confirmed dead after mud flowed into her house. Police and firefighters are trying to find a couple in their 70s. In the prefecture's city of Miura, a mudslide struck a two-story apartment building. A female resident in her 20s is unaccounted for. In a house about 2 kilometers away, another woman in her 30s is said to be missing. Local authorities in Chiba say a series of landslides hit the prefecture. They say 3 people have been killed and 2 others are missing. They are believed to have been inside homes that collapsed. Japan's foreign minister has expressed Tokyo's long-term support for Nepal as the nation recovers from last month's devastating flash floods. Motegi Toshimitsu made the comments when he met Nepal's foreign minister Shishir Kanal on the sidelines of the UN General Assembly in New York on Monday.
2: Japan will do everything it can for Nepal, its longtime friend, including support for emergency measures, as well as medium and long-term assistance.
0: Kanal expressed gratitude, adding, Nepal is sparing no efforts to search for foreign nationals who remain unaccounted for, including 5 from Japan. Well, devastating rainfall can leave communities with deep scars. People in central Japan's Noto Peninsula are remembering their loved ones who died when disasters struck 2 years ago. Residents of Wajima City offered flowers on Monday at a makeshift memorial at the city hall. They included the parents of Nakayama Miki, who died while driving home from work.
3: 2 years have passed, but it still hurts. And the loneliness of not having my daughter with me hasn't eased.
4: We are recovering and overcoming a mountain of challenges. 2 years have flown by. I renew my determination to transform Wajima City into a place where people can live with peace of mind as soon as possible.
0: The disaster claimed 21 lives, including related deaths. 15 were in Wajima.

0: Japanese Prime Minister Takaichi Sanae has arrived in the United States to attend the UN General Assembly. Takaichi touched down at New York's John F. Kennedy Airport. It will be the first time for her to address the UN as Prime Minister. She spoke to reporters before leaving Japan.
1: I want to stress the issues of North Korea's abductions, the importance of measures against climate change, as well as the rule of law and the need for UN reform.
0: Takaichi said she wants to express Japan's resolve to take a leading role under an evolved vision of a free and open Indo-Pacific. She highlighted areas such as strengthening supply chains, especially for energy, cooperating with the Global South and addressing challenges arising from AI and other technology. Takaichi indicated that arrangements are underway for meetings with other world leaders. She is seeking a meeting with President Trump to coordinate their views on China ahead of Trump's summit with Chinese President Xi Jinping. Well, Japan's Foreign Minister Motegi Toshimitsu is also in New York. He's discussed a range of issues with his U.S. and South Korean counterparts. Motegi met U.S. Secretary of State Marco Rubio and South Korean Foreign Minister Cho Hyung on Monday. They agreed trilateral cooperation is the key to peace and stability in the Indo-Pacific. They also agreed to promote support for international disaster relief and measures against cross-border crime in Southeast Asia. Motegi, Rubio, and Cho reaffirmed their commitment to the complete denuclearization of North Korea. They also agreed to resolve the abduction issue and tackle Pyongyang's revenue-building cyber activities. They stressed the importance of maintaining peace and stability across the Taiwan Strait and countering unilateral attempts to change the regional status quo. Separately, Motegi and Rubio agreed to strengthen the Japan-U.S. alliance. North Korea has reportedly tested a new weapon, and leader Kim Jong-un is calling it clear progress. State-run TV says the test took place on Sunday. Photos show a missile lifting off from a mobile launcher with Kim and his daughter present. The North Korean leader reportedly described it as a striking demonstration of ultra-modern defense technology. South Korea media say a monitor showed the word Hwasong-11, meaning the weapon is likely a short-range ballistic missile tipped with a hypersonic warhead. South Korea's military detected two launches from the north on Sunday afternoon. Officials said the projectiles flew toward the Sea of Japan. Russia has held its first parliamentary election since it invaded Ukraine. Candidates ran for 450 seats in the lower house. Preliminary results are pointing to a landslide victory for the pro-Kremlin ruling party. Voting for the State Duma started on Friday and lasted 3 days. The Russian Central Election Commission says 95% of the votes were counted as of Monday. It says the United Russia Party is projected to gain 355 seats, or about 80%, exceeding its current 310 seats. United Russia and other parties put forward more than 180 candidates who had served in Ukraine. Last month, the Supreme Court had removed the opposition party Yabloko from the nationwide party list. Observers say President Vladimir Putin is expected to stress that he gained more public support for continuing the fighting in Ukraine. But one opposition politician who has fled to France has criticized the election and called it an autocratic move. Boris Nadezhdin was designated as a foreign agent after he tried to run in the election opposing the fighting in Ukraine. NHK spoke with him in Paris.
2: The presidential administration has one main role, to make sure Putin doesn't get upset and thinks everything is going well.
0: He stressed that he was probably barred because the Kremlin wants to show a victorious ruling party. Other countries have denounced the election. EU foreign policy chief Kaja Kallas says they underscore the deepening erosion of democracy in Russia in an increasingly authoritarian political environment. And she adds that these so-called elections are a blatant violation of international law. And now here's the 3-day weather forecast around the world.

And that's it for this hour on NHK Newsline. I'm Yuko Fukushima in Tokyo. Thanks for joining us, and do stay with us on NHK World Japan.

0: time for NHK World Japan's Easy Japanese. I'm Eriko Kojima.
1: And I'm Michael Reese. 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
0: Today we bring you Lesson 30 on expressing a variety of things such as what you've done or what you're going to do.
1: The main character of our skit is Tam, a student from Vietnam. She's come to a cafe with Mia, a photographer from China. Tam tells Mia about her memories of a Japanese music student, Yuki.
0: Listen to the skit for Lesson 30.
2: メロンパフェでございます。おいしそう。
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3: そうだったの。
2: はい。ユウキさんに会いたいです。
0: Now let's go through the conversation line by line.
1: The waitress brings over parfaits and says,
2: メロンパフェでございます。
0: Here are your melon parfaits.
1: Tam exclaims,
2: おいしそう。
0: They look delicious.
1: As they enjoy the food, Mia asks,
3: Tam, Yuki-san とどこで会ったの?
0: Tam, where did you first meet Yuki-san?
1: Tam replies,
2: ベトナムです。
0: In Vietnam.
2: 小学校でボランティアをしました。
0: We were volunteering at an elementary school.
2: 一緒に歌ったり踊ったりしました。
0: We sang songs and danced together.
1: Mia says,
3: そうだったの。
0: I see.
1: Tam continues,
2: はい。ユウキさんに会いたいです。
0: Yes, I'd like to meet him again.
1: Yeah, it's a nice memory, Tam and Yuki singing and dancing with the children.
0: I hope they have another chance to get together.
1: Today's key phrase is, we sang songs and danced together.
2: 一緒に歌ったり踊ったりしました。
1: Once you learn this pattern, you'll be able to express various things, such as what you've done and what you're going to do.
0: Now let's break it down. 一緒に means together. 歌ったり is to sing, 歌う with the ending becoming たり。踊ったり is to dance, 踊る。Also with the tari ending. Shimashita means did. Today's point. When you want to list some examples out of a number of actions, use the tari form of the verb. To make the tari form, change the te at the end of the verb's te form to tari.
1: In the key phrase, out of the many things Tam did together with Yuki, she listed two.Singing and dancing. That's why she said, utattari, odottari.
0: And because the actions were in the past, the sentences ends with did, shimashita.
1: Okay, give it a try. Listen and repeat out loud.
3: Utattari, odottari shimashita. 一緒に歌ったり踊ったりしました。
1: Listen to a conversation. A tourist is listing what he wants to do in Hokkaido.
4: 北海道で何をしますか?ハイキングをしたり、温泉に入ったりしたいです。
0: Here's the meaning.
4: 北海道で何をしますか?
1: What are you going to do in Hokkaido?
0: 北海道で means in Hokkaido.何をしますか? means what are you going to do?
4: ハイキングをしたり、温泉に入ったりしたいです。
1: I want to go hiking and go bathing in a hot spring.
0: ハイキングをしたり is ハイキングをする to go hiking in the tari form. And 温泉に入ったり is 温泉に入る to go bathing in a hot spring in the tari form.In this sentence, the speaker is explaining what he wants to do. So he says, want to, したいです at the end. See, たり can be used to express things in the past as well as in the future.
1: Listen and repeat out loud.
3: ハイキングをしたり、温泉に入ったりしたいです。ハイキングをしたり、温泉に入ったりしたいです。
1: Let's try some other examples. Imagine you took a trip to Okinawa and someone asks you what you did. How would you say, I went shopping and swam in the ocean?
0: To go shopping is
3: 買い物をする買い物をする
0: する or to do in the tari form is したり and to swim in the ocean is
3: 海で泳ぐ海で泳ぐ
0: To swim in the tari form is
3: 泳いだり泳いだり
0: Go ahead.
4: 買い物をしたり、海で泳いだりしました。
1: Today's bonus phrase is what Tam says when she sees her parfait. So, why don't you memorize it?
2: Oishisou!
0: Oishisou means it looks delicious. To say delicious while eating something, use oishi. But to say it looks delicious before you eat it, use oishisou.
1: Give a listen to various people saying it.
5: Oishisou!
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0: Now listen to the skit once again.
2: メロンパフェでございます。美味しそう。
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1: On now to Kaito is your food guide. In today's skit, Tam and Mia had melon parfaits. So the topic this time is Japanese sweets.You can find all kinds of sweet things in Japan, such as traditional Japanese and Western confections.
0: That's true. But many of the items known as Western style have spawned variations in Japan. For example, ショートケーキ. It may look like strawberry shortcake, but it uses a sponge cake.
1: A kind of a Japanese twist on it.
0: Mm-hmm. Rice cakes, rice crackers, and bean paste buns are old favorites.Others come and go with the seasons, like shaved ice in the summer called kakigori and sweet red bean soup called zenzai in winter.
1: And then there are East meets West confections, such as matcha flavored cake.
0: Mm-hmm. Japanese sweets are also known for their visual appeal. In spring, cherry blossom motifs are all around. And in summer, some items look like starry skies and clear streams. They're really pretty to look at.
1: Indeed, and we hope you'll have the opportunity to savor both the look and, of course, the flavor of Japanese sweets.
0: Did you enjoy today's Easy Japanese?
1: Join us again next time.

Japan has various kinds of landmarks that fascinate visitors. They range from cultural and historic locations to modern buildings created with cutting-edge technologies. The backstory of Japanese landmarks brings you the stories behind these amazing places. In this episode of The Backstory of Japanese Landmarks, we feature Fushimi Inari Shrine. Kyoto served as the capital of Japan for more than 1,000 years until 1868, when the capital was moved to then Edo, now Tokyo. When the imperial capital was moved from Nara to Kyoto in the year 794, it went by the name Heian-kyo, which means the capital of peace and tranquility. The city was modeled after the Chinese Tang Dynasty capital of Chang'an and built on a grid pattern system. In fact, the streets of Kyoto today continue to follow this well-arranged grid. The Fushimi Inari Shrine, famous for its seemingly endless rows of vermilion torii gates, is popular among tourists from both Japan and abroad. It's less than 10 minutes by train or bus from Kyoto Station, or about a 35-minute walk. The shrine has a history of more than 1,300 years. It serves as the headquarters for over 30,000 Inari shrines across Japan. As legend goes, more than 1,300 years ago, a deity was enshrined at Mount Inari. The mountain has since been considered sacred. People express their belief by dedicating torii of various sizes. Another practice is engraving the deity's various names onto stones called otsuka and placing them on the mountain. The most famous part of Fushimi Inari Shrine is the 1,000 torii gates. Torii are the gate-like structures at shrines. Although the size may vary, a torii is generally made of two pillars and a beam. It stands on the boundary of the shrine's precincts and indicates that the area inside is sacred. Fushimi Inari Shrine in Kyoto has long rows of vermilion torii that seem to stretch on without end. Inari shrines are dedicated to a deity popular among common people, representing good harvest, prosperous business, safety for the family, and the accomplishment of ambitions. The Edo period from the 17th century to the end of the 19th century was when much of the popular culture leading up to the present age took shape. It was during this period that people started offering torii to Inari shrines, hoping that their wishes would be fulfilled, or to give thanks when their wishes came true. As the headquarters shrine, Fushimi Inari Shrine received the most of these offerings. This is why there are nearly 10,000 torii gates in various sizes in the precincts. Particularly famous are the rows of torii called Senbon Torii, or 1,000 Torii, which lead to the main shrine building. The endless torii make for a great photo background for tourists. Fox statues are a common sight at Inari shrines. The foxes are believed to be messengers for the Inari deity. Unlike actual foxes, these are imaginary creatures considered sacred and invisible. There are many scary stories about Inari shrines and foxes across Japan. Also, the sushi wrapped with deep-fried tofu is called Inari sushi. This is because fried tofu is believed to be a favorite food of the sacred foxes. Inari shrines and foxes have long been a part of Japanese people's lives. Thank you for tuning in to the backstory of Japanese landmarks. We hope you have a chance to visit these landmarks and see for yourself what makes them so special.

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0: Hello and thank you for joining us on this edition of NHK Newsline. I'm Raja Pradhan with the news from Tokyo. Typhoon Dujuan has brought record rainfall to Japan's Kanto region, including Greater Tokyo, leaving 6 people dead and 6 missing. It's now moving away from Japan after causing widespread flooding and landslides. But weather officials are urging people to remain on high alert. Flooding was seen on Tuesday morning in parts of a residential area in Sakura City, Chiba Prefecture.
1: I knew there was flooding, but I was surprised this morning that the water hadn't receded much.
0: The city of Yokosuka in Kanagawa Prefecture reported multiple landslides. A woman in her 60s has been confirmed dead after mud flowed into her house. In the prefecture's city of Miura, a mudslide struck a two-story apartment building. A female resident in her 20s is unaccounted for. In a house about 2 kilometers away, another woman in her 30s is said to be missing.

0: issues of North Korea's abductions, the importance of measures against climate change, as well as the rule of law and the need for UN reform.
1: Takaichi said she wants to express Japan's resolve to take a leading role under an evolved vision of a free and open Indo-Pacific. She highlighted areas such as strengthening supply chains, especially for energy, cooperating with the Global South, and addressing challenges arising from AI and other technology. Takaichi indicated arrangements are underway for meetings with other world leaders. She's seeking a meeting with U.S. President Donald Trump to coordinate their views on China ahead of Trump's summit with Chinese President Xi Jinping. Japan's Foreign Minister Motegi Toshimitsu is also in New York. He discussed a range of issues with his U.S. and South Korean counterparts. Motegi met U.S. Secretary of State Marco Rubio and South Korean Foreign Minister Cho Hyun on Monday. They agreed trilateral cooperation is the key to peace and stability in the Indo-Pacific. They also agreed to promote support for international disaster relief and measures against cross-border crime in Southeast Asia. Motegi, Rubio, and Cho reaffirmed their commitment to the complete denuclearization of North Korea. They also agreed to resolve the abduction issue and tackle Pyongyang's revenue-building cyber activities. They stressed the importance of maintaining peace and stability across the Taiwan Strait and countering unilateral attempts to change the regional status quo. Separately, Motegi and Rubio agreed to strengthen the Japan-U.S. alliance. North Korea has reportedly tested a new weapon, and leader Kim Jong-un is calling it clear progress. State-run TV says this test took place on Sunday. Photos show a missile lifting off from a mobile launcher with Kim and his daughter present. The North Korean leader reportedly described it as a striking demonstration of ultra-modern defense technology. South Korean media say a monitor showed the word Hwasong 11, meaning the weapon is likely a short-range ballistic missile tipped with a hypersonic warhead. South Korea's military detected two launches from the north on Sunday afternoon. Officials said the projectiles flew toward the Sea of Japan.

0: Tech company OpenAI says the United States should lead the development of global standards for advanced artificial intelligence due to safety and security concerns. The U.S. developer of ChatGPT released a set of proposals on Monday calling for common standards to measure risks and safeguards as the technology advances. It also stresses the need for a shared framework for reporting incidents where AI behaves in ways humans did not intend. Business leaders and researchers believe if AI is allowed to improve on its own, humans could lose control over its development. The company says if that happens, AI could become more dangerous, less aligned, and on the whole, a danger to people. It says the U.S. should lead a collaborative effort with countries around the world. In other news, the British Library in central London is partnering with a Japanese real estate company to undergo major redevelopments. The company, Mitsui Fudosan, will be involved in the expansion of the library, which holds one of the world's largest collections. A new multi-use complex will be built on its current grounds. A groundbreaking ceremony for the $1.26 billion project was held on Monday. Officials say the new 11-story building will feature expanded library spaces on the first two floors, as well as labs and offices for rent on other floors. The site is in an area that has undergone significant redevelopment since the 2000s, becoming a hub for IT, research, and pharmaceutical firms.
1: Amid moves to create new drugs using AI, the new complex has a strength in that it will enable collaboration with tech companies.
0: The project is slated to be completed in 2032. Russia has held its first parliamentary election since it invaded Ukraine. Candidates ran for 450 seats in the lower house. Preliminary results are pointing to a landslide victory for the pro-Kremlin ruling party.

0: Voting for the State Duma started Friday and lasted 3 days. The Russian Central Election Commission says 95% of the votes were counted as of Monday. It says the United Russia Party is projected to gain 355 seats, or about 80%, exceeding its current 310 seats. United Russia and other parties put forward more than 180 candidates who had served in Ukraine. Last month, the Supreme Court had removed the opposition party Yabloko from the nationwide party list. Observers say President Vladimir Putin is expected to stress he gained more public support for continuing the fighting in Ukraine. But one opposition politician who's fled to France has criticized the election and calls it an autocratic move. Boris Nadezhdin was designated as a foreign agent after he tried to run in the election, opposing the fighting in Ukraine. NHK spoke with him in Paris.
1: The presidential administration has one main role, to make sure Putin doesn't get upset and thinks everything is going well.
0: He stressed he was probably barred because the Kremlin wants to show a victorious ruling party. Other countries have denounced the election. EU foreign policy chief Kaya Kallas says they underscore the deepening erosion of democracy in Russia in an increasingly authoritarian political environment. And she adds these so-called elections are a blatant violation of international law. And those are the headlines we're following.

0: Hi there! It's time for NHK World Japan's Easy Japanese. I'm Eriko Kojima.
1: And I'm Michael Reese. 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
1: The main character of our skit is Tam, a student from Vietnam. She's come to a cafe with Mia, a photographer from China. Tam tells Mia about her memories of a Japanese music student, Yuki.
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2: メロンパフェでございます。おいしそう。
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0: Now let's go through the conversation line by line.
1: The waitress brings over parfaits and says,
2: メロンパフェでございます。
0: Here are your melon parfaits.
1: Tam exclaims,
2: おいしそう。
0: They look delicious.
1: As they enjoy the food, Mia asks,
3: Tam, ユウキさんとどこで会ったの？
0: Tam, where did you first meet Yuki-san?
1: Tam replies,
2: ベトナムです。
0: In Vietnam.
2: 小学校でボランティアをしました。
0: We were volunteering at an elementary school.
2: 一緒に歌ったり踊ったりしました。
0: We sang songs and danced together.
1: Mia says,
3: そうだったの。
0: I see.
1: Tam continues,
2: はい。ユウキさんに会いたいです。
0: Yes, I'd like to meet him again.
1: Yeah, it's a nice memory, Tam and Yuki singing and dancing with the children.
0: I hope they have another chance to get together.
1: Today's key phrase is, we sang songs and danced together.
2: 一緒に歌ったり踊ったりしました。
1: Once you learn this pattern, you'll be able to express various things, such as what you've done and what you're going to do.
0: Now let's break it down. 一緒に means together. 歌ったり is to sing, 歌う with the ending becoming たり。踊ったり is to dance, 踊る also with the たり ending. しました means did. Today's point. When you want to list some examples out of a number of actions, use the たり form of the verb.To make the tari form, change the te at the end of the verb's te form to tari.
1: In the key phrase, out of the many things Tam did together with Yuki, she listed two, singing and dancing. That's why she said, utattari, odottari.
0: And because the actions were in the past, the sentences ends with did, shimashita.
1: Okay, give it a try. Listen and repeat out loud.
3: 歌ったり踊ったりしました。一緒に歌ったり踊ったりしました。
1: Now, listen to a conversation. A tourist is listing what he wants to do in Hokkaido.
4: 北海道で何をしますか？ハイキングをしたり、温泉に入ったりしたいです。
0: Here's the meaning.
4: 北海道で何をしますか？
1: What are you going to do in Hokkaido?
0: 北海道で means in Hokkaido. 何をしますか means what are you going to do?
4: ハイキングをしたり、温泉に入ったりしたいです。
1: I want to go hiking and go bathing in a hot spring.
0: Hiking をしたり is hiking をする to go hiking in the tari form. And 温泉に入ったり is 温泉に入る to go bathing in a hot spring in the tari form. In this sentence, the speaker is explaining what he wants to do. So he says want to したいです at the end. See, たり can be used to express things in the past as well as in the future.
1: Listen and repeat out loud.
5: ハイキングをしたり、温泉に入ったりしたいです。ハイキングをしたり、温泉に入ったりしたいです。
1: Let's try some other examples. Imagine you took a trip to Okinawa and someone asks you what you did. How would you say, I went shopping and swam in the ocean?
0: To go shopping is
5: 買い物をする。買い物をする。
0: する or to do in the たり form is したり。And to swim in the ocean is
5: 海で泳ぐ。海で泳ぐ。
0: To swim in the たり form is
5: 泳いだり。泳いだり。
0: Go ahead.
4: 買い物をしたり、海で泳いだりしました。
1: Today's bonus phrase is what Tam says when she sees her parfait. So, why don't you memorize it?
2: Oishisou!
0: Oishisou means it looks delicious. To say delicious while eating something, use oishii. But to say it looks delicious before you eat it, use oishisou.
1: Give a listen to various people saying it.
6: Oishisou!
7: Oishisou!
8: おいしそう。
1: Now it's your turn.
5: おいしそう。
0: Now listen to the skit once again.
2: メロンパフェでございます。おいしそう。
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1: On now to Kaito is your food guide. In today's skit, Tam and Mia had melon parfaits. So the topic this time is Japanese sweets.You can find all kinds of sweet things in Japan, such as traditional Japanese and Western confections.
0: That's true. But many of the items known as Western style have spawned variations in Japan. For example, ショートケーキ. It may look like strawberry shortcake, but it uses a sponge cake.
1: A kind of a Japanese twist on it.
0: Mm-hmm. Rice cakes, rice crackers, and bean paste buns are old favorites.Others come and go with the seasons, like shaved ice in the summer called kakigori and sweet red bean soup called zenzai in winter.
1: And then there are East meets West confections, such as matcha flavored cake.
0: Mm-hmm. Japanese sweets are also known for their visual appeal. In spring, cherry blossom motifs are all around. And in summer, some items look like starry skies and clear streams. They're really pretty to look at.
1: Indeed, and we hope you'll have the opportunity to savor both the look and, of course, the flavor of Japanese sweets.
0: Did you enjoy today's Easy Japanese?
1: Join us again next time.

Japan has various kinds of landmarks that fascinate visitors. They range from cultural and historic locations to modern buildings created with cutting-edge technologies. The backstory of Japanese landmarks brings you the stories behind these amazing places. In this episode of The Backstory of Japanese Landmarks, we feature Fushimi Inari Shrine. Kyoto served as the capital of Japan for more than 1,000 years until 1868, when the capital was moved to then Edo, now Tokyo. When the imperial capital was moved from Nara to Kyoto in the year 794, it went by the name Heian-kyo, which means the capital of peace and tranquility. The city was modeled after the Chinese Tang Dynasty capital of Chang'an and built on a grid pattern system. In fact, the streets of Kyoto today continue to follow this well-arranged grid. The Fushimi Inari Shrine, famous for its seemingly endless rows of vermilion torii gates, is popular among tourists from both Japan and abroad. It's less than 10 minutes by train or bus from Kyoto Station, or about a 35-minute walk. The shrine has a history of more than 1,300 years. It serves as the headquarters for over 30,000 Inari shrines across Japan. As legend goes, more than 1,300 years ago, a deity was enshrined at Mount Inari. The mountain has since been considered sacred. People express their belief by dedicating torii of various sizes. Another practice is engraving the deity's various names onto stones called otsuka and placing them on the mountain. The most famous part of Fushimi Inari Shrine is the 1,000 torii gates. Torii are the gate-like structures at shrines. Although the size may vary, a torii is generally made of two pillars and a beam. It stands on the boundary of the shrine's precincts and indicates that the area inside is sacred. Fushimi Inari Shrine in Kyoto has long rows of vermilion torii that seem to stretch on without end. Inari shrines are dedicated to a deity popular among common people, representing good harvest, prosperous business, safety for the family, and the accomplishment of ambitions. The Edo period from the 17th century to the end of the 19th century was when much of the popular culture leading up to the present age took shape. It was during this period that people started offering torii to Inari shrines, hoping that their wishes would be fulfilled, or to give thanks when their wishes came true. As the headquarters shrine, Fushimi Inari Shrine received the most of these offerings. This is why there are nearly 10,000 torii gates in various sizes in the precincts. Particularly famous are the rows of torii called Senbon Torii, or 1,000 torii, which lead to the main shrine building. The endless torii make for a great photo background for tourists. Fox statues are a common sight at Inari shrines. The foxes are believed to be messengers for the Inari deity. Unlike actual foxes, these are imaginary creatures considered sacred and invisible. There are many scary stories about Inari shrines and foxes across Japan. Also, the sushi wrapped with deep-fried tofu is called Inari sushi. This is because fried tofu is believed to be a favorite food of the sacred foxes. Inari shrines and foxes have long been a part of Japanese people's lives. Thank you for tuning in to the backstory of Japanese landmarks. We hope you have a chance to visit these landmarks and see for yourself what makes them so special.

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0: この放送は NHK ワールド国際放送ラジオ
1: Hello and welcome to NHK Newsline. I'm Minoru Yuki in New York. Japanese Prime Minister Takaichi Sanae and U.S. President Donald Trump have held a summit to reaffirm cooperation in defense and economic security. The two leaders are in New York for a meeting of the United Nations General Assembly. The Japan-U.S. summit began shortly after 2 p.m. on Tuesday, Eastern Time.
2: Thank you very much. It's a great honor to be with the very highly respected Prime Minister of Japan. She's done a great job. Her numbers, I watch her numbers all the time, and the industry in Japan is doing very well. The country is doing very well. Very big improvement. And it's an honor to be with her. She's a friend of mine. We got to know each other very well over the last period of time, and she's going to be a great prime minister. She's going to go down as one of the great prime ministers, and to have your same representatives, some of them that I know very well over the years, right? They're tough and they're smart, and it's an honor to be with you. Thank you very
1: much. Takaichi says she'd like to seize the opportunity to demonstrate to the world how robust their alliance is through another round of meetings with Trump. The meeting took place before Trump's summit with Chinese President Xi Jinping. Typhoon Dujuan has brought record rainfall to Japan's Kanto region, including Greater Tokyo. It's left six people dead and six missing. The storm has moved away from Japan after causing widespread flooding and landslides. But weather officials are urging people to remain on high alert.
3: Flooding was seen on Tuesday morning in parts of a residential area in Sakura City, Chiba Prefecture.
4: I knew there was flooding, but I was surprised this morning that the water hadn't receded much.
3: The city of Yokosuka in Kanagawa Prefecture reported multiple landslides. A woman in her 60s has been confirmed dead after mud flowed into her house. In the prefecture's city of Miura, a mudslide struck a two-story apartment building. A female resident in her 20s is unaccounted for. In a house about 2 kilometers away, another woman in her 30s is said to be missing. Local authorities in Chiba say a series of landslides hit the prefecture. They say five people have been killed and two are missing. They're believed to have been inside homes that collapsed.
1: Japan's foreign minister has expressed support for Nepal in the wake of devastating floods last month. He's pledged to provide help for the long term.
5: Motegi Toshimitsu made the comments when he met Nepal's Foreign Minister Shishir Kanal on the sidelines of the UN General Assembly in New York on Monday.
6: Japan will do everything it can for Nepal, its longtime friend, including support for emergency measures as well as medium and long-term assistance.
5: Kanal expressed gratitude, adding, Nepal is sparing no efforts to search for foreign nationals who remain unaccounted for, including five from Japan.
1: OpenAI says the U.S. should take the lead in developing global standards for advanced artificial intelligence. This comes amid mounting safety and security concerns about the fast-moving technology.
3: The U.S. developer of ChatGPT released a set of proposals on Monday calling for common standards to measure risks and safeguards as the technology advances. It also stresses the need for

0: Farmers across South Korea are turning to social media in a bid to reach new markets. Online sales of agricultural products in the country have been growing rapidly, and more of them want a piece of the action. NHK World's Kim Chanju has the story.
1: Ready, action!
2: 나는 딸기 소녀, 예쁜 용꽃과
3: A local beekeeper and strawberry farmer are learning a new set of skills you might not think would be essential on a family-run farm. They're learning video production. This free training program was launched in June by the municipality of Yongin outside of Seoul. The instructor is the director of a marketing production company that specializes in online content. In the course, he teaches content planning, filming, editing, and AI-based video production over 10 sessions.
4: Filming is so much fun. I'm still at the beginner stage, but it's really fun. And I enjoy seeing my skills grow little by little.
5: Using YouTube is essential, but I think I still need to learn a lot more.
3: Government statistics show that online sales of domestic agricultural and fishery products directly from farms to customers more than doubled between 2020 and 2025. Through this training program, the city is hoping to support local farmers to promote their products to this growing online market.
6: Producing high-quality agricultural products alone is not enough to remain competitive. Selling through social media helps secure loyal customers. And consumer needs are changing very rapidly these days.
3: 37-year-old Park Tae-kwang is one of the program's participants. His family has farmed wild simulated ginseng for generations. It takes at least 7 years to grow this type of ginseng to maturity. In traditional medicine, it is associated with boosting the immune system. Park's farm has historically relied mainly on word of mouth to reach customers. But growth of his sales has flattened out despite the recent boom in the online domestic market. Park wanted to be a part of that online boom, so he started to use social media and purchased several pieces of high-spec equipment. But he was struggling to learn how to use the new gear and soon found himself out of his depth.
7: I was full of enthusiasm. I filmed videos and tried doing it all by myself, but it turned out to be more difficult than I thought.
3: It has been a challenge for him to find new customers through his social media posts. But he says this training program has been essential for improving his digital storytelling skills.
7: When I personally create and edit videos to promote our products, introduce our business, and explain the process behind making our products, the impact is much greater. I think that seeing these things for themselves helps customers feel more confident and place greater trust in our products.
3: As the agriculture industry continues to change and evolve, farmers like Park are hoping that this new approach to marketing will help them grow and reach new customers, both at home and online. Kim Chanju, NHK World.
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0: there. It's time for NHK World Japan's Easy Japanese. I'm Eriko Kojima.
1: And I'm Michael Reese. 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
1: The main character of our skit is Tam, a student from Vietnam. She's come to a cafe with Mia, a photographer from China. Tam tells Mia about her memories of a Japanese music student, Yuki.
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2: メロンパフェでございます。おいしそう。
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3: そうだったの。
2: はい。ユウキさんに会いたいです。
0: Now let's go through the conversation line by line.
1: The waitress brings over parfaits and says,
2: メロンパフェでございます。
0: Here are your melon parfaits.
1: Tam exclaims,
2: おいしそう。
0: They look delicious.
1: As they enjoy the food, Mia asks,
3: Tam, Yuki-san とどこで会ったの?
0: Tam, where did you first meet Yuki-san?
1: Tam replies,
2: ベトナムです。
0: In Vietnam.
2: 小学校でボランティアをしました。
0: We were volunteering at an elementary school.
2: 一緒に歌ったり踊ったりしました。
0: We sang songs and danced together.
1: Mia says,
3: そうだったの。
0: I see.
1: Tam continues,
2: はい。ユウキさんに会いたいです。
0: Yes, I'd like to meet him again.
1: Yeah, it's a nice memory, Tam and Yuki singing and dancing with the children.
0: I hope they have another chance to get together.
1: Today's key phrase is, we sang songs and danced together.
2: 一緒に歌ったり踊ったりしました。
1: Once you learn this pattern, you'll be able to express various things, such as what you've done and what you're going to do.
0: Now let's break it down. 一緒に means together. 歌ったり is to sing 歌う with the ending becoming たり。踊ったり is to dance 踊る。Also with the たり ending. しました means did. Today's point. When you want to list some examples out of a number of actions, use the たり form of the verb. To make the たり form, change the て at the end of the verb's て form to たり.
1: In the key phrase, out of the many things Tam did together with Yuki, she listed two.Singing and dancing. That's why she said, utattari, odottari.
0: And because the actions were in the past, the sentences ends with did, shimashita.
1: Okay, give it a try. Listen and repeat out loud.
4: Utattari, odottari shimashita. 一緒に歌ったり踊ったりしました。
1: Now, listen to a conversation. A tourist is listing what he wants to do in Hokkaido.
5: 北海道で何をしますか?ハイキングをしたり、温泉に入ったりしたいです。
0: Here's the meaning.
5: 北海道で何をしますか?
1: What are you going to do in Hokkaido?
0: 北海道で means...In Hokkaido, 何をしますか? means what are you going to do?
5: ハイキングをしたり、温泉に入ったりしたいです。
1: I want to go hiking and go bathing in a hot spring.
0: ハイキングをしたり is ハイキングをする to go hiking in the たり form. And 温泉に入ったり is 温泉に入る to go bathing in a hot spring in the たり form.In this sentence, the speaker is explaining what he wants to do. So he says, want to, したいです at the end. See, たり can be used to express things in the past as well as in the future.
1: Listen and repeat out loud.
4: ハイキングをしたり、温泉に入ったりしたいです。ハイキングをしたり、温泉に入ったりしたいです。
1: Let's try some other examples. Imagine you took a trip to Okinawa and someone asks you what you did. How would you say, I went shopping and swam in the ocean?
0: To go shopping is
4: 買い物をする買い物をする
0: する or to do in the たり form is したり and to swim in the ocean is
4: 海で泳ぐ海で泳ぐ
0: To swim in the たり form is
4: 泳いだり泳いだり
0: Go ahead.
5: 買い物をしたり、海で泳いだりしました。
1: Today's bonus phrase is what Tam says when she sees her parfait. So, why don't you memorize it?
2: おいしそう
0: means it looks delicious. To say delicious while eating something, use おいしい. But to say it looks delicious before you eat it, use おいしそう.
1: Give a listen to various people saying it.
6: おいしそう。
1: Now it's your turn.
0: Now listen to the skit once again.
2: メロンパフェでございます。おいしそう。
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7: 食いしん坊カイトにお任せ。
1: On now to Kaito is your food guide. In today's skit, Tam and Mia had melon parfaits. So the topic this time is Japanese sweets.You can find all kinds of sweet things in Japan, such as traditional Japanese and Western confections.
0: That's true. But many of the items known as Western style have spawned variations in Japan. For example, ショートケーキ. It may look like strawberry shortcake, but it uses a sponge cake.
1: A kind of a Japanese twist on it.
0: Mm-hmm. Rice cakes, rice crackers, and bean paste buns are old favorites.Others come and go with the seasons, like shaved ice in the summer called kakigori and sweet red bean soup called zenzai in winter.
1: And then there are East meets West confections, such as matcha flavored cake.
0: Mm-hmm. Japanese sweets are also known for their visual appeal. In spring, cherry blossom motifs are all around. And in summer, some items look like starry skies and clear streams. They're really pretty to look at.
1: Indeed, and we hope you'll have the opportunity to savor both the look and, of course, the flavor of Japanese sweets.
0: Did you enjoy today's Easy Japanese?
1: Join us again next time.

Japan has various kinds of landmarks that fascinate visitors. They range from cultural and historic locations to modern buildings created with cutting-edge technologies. The backstory of Japanese landmarks brings you the stories behind these amazing places. In this episode of the Backstory of Japanese Landmarks, we feature Fushimi Inari Shrine. Kyoto served as the capital of Japan for more than 1,000 years until 1868, when the capital was moved to then Edo, now Tokyo. When the imperial capital was moved from Nara to Kyoto in the year 794, it went by the name Heian-kyo, which means the capital of peace and tranquility. The city was modeled after the Chinese Tang Dynasty capital of Chang'an and built on a grid pattern system. In fact, the streets of Kyoto today continue to follow this well-arranged grid. The Fushimi Inari Shrine, famous for its seemingly endless rows of vermilion torii gates, is popular among tourists from both Japan and abroad. It's less than 10 minutes by train or bus from Kyoto Station, or about a 35-minute walk. The shrine has a history of more than 1,300 years. It serves as the headquarters for over 30,000 Inari shrines across Japan. As legend goes, more than 1,300 years ago, a deity was enshrined at Mount Inari. The mountain has since been considered sacred. People express their belief by dedicating torii of various sizes. Another practice is engraving the deity's various names onto stones called otsuka and placing them on the mountain. The most famous part of Fushimi Inari Shrine is the 1,000 torii gates. Torii are the gate-like structures at shrines. Although the size may vary, a torii is generally made of two pillars and a beam. It stands on the boundary of the shrine's precincts and indicates that the area inside is sacred. Fushimi Inari Shrine in Kyoto has long rows of vermilion torii that seem to stretch on without end. Inari shrines are dedicated to a deity popular among common people, representing good harvest, prosperous business, safety for the family, and the accomplishment of ambitions. The Edo period from the 17th century to the end of the 19th century was when much of the popular culture leading up to the present age took shape. It was during this period that people started offering torii to Inari shrines, hoping that their wishes would be fulfilled, or to give thanks when their wishes came true. As the headquarters shrine, Fushimi Inari Shrine received the most of these offerings. This is why there are nearly 10,000 torii gates in various sizes in the precincts. Particularly famous are the rows of torii called Senbon Torii, or 1,000 Torii, which lead to the main shrine building. The endless torii make for a great photo background for tourists. Fox statues are a common sight at Inari shrines. The foxes are believed to be messengers for the Inari deity. Unlike actual foxes, these are imaginary creatures considered sacred and invisible. There are many scary stories about Inari shrines and foxes across Japan. Also, the sushi wrapped with deep-fried tofu is called Inari sushi. This is because fried tofu is believed to be a favorite food of the sacred foxes. Inari shrines and foxes have long been a part of Japanese people's lives. Thank you for tuning in to the backstory of Japanese landmarks. We hope you have a chance to visit these landmarks and see for yourself what makes them so special.

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0: Hello, everybody. It's time for Easy Japanese Grammar Lessons from NHK World Japan. I'm your host, Hiroko Kitadai.
1: And I'm Joe Queenie. 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
0: Today is Lesson 48, our last lesson.
1: The main character of our skit is Anna, an international student from Thailand. Anna has completed a one-year study in Japan, and today she's going back home. Sakura and Kenta have come to the airport to see her off.
0: Listen to the skit for Lesson 48. The key sentence is, Iroiro osewa ni narimashita. Thank you very much for everything.
2: Karada ni kiyotsukete.
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4: Hai. Iroiro. お世話になりました。ケンタさんとサクラさんもお元気で。
0: Okay, let's go over the skit. Kenta said to Anna, 体に気をつけて。Please take care of yourself. 体 is a body or health. に is a particle indicating the object. 気をつけて。Is the te form of the verb 気をつけます to take care of.
1: 気をつけて is a casual expression of a request. ください please is omitted after it, right?
0: Yes. We also say 気をつけて take care of yourself or be careful about yourself to our family members when they go out.
1: We use the particle に to indicate the object of this verb, that is,what you should take care of, right?
0: That's right. Suppose you say, be careful about cars, or watch out for cars. Cars is 車. So you say, 車に気をつけて。Then Sakura says to Anna, タイに着いたら連絡してね。When you arrive in Thailand, please let us know. タイ is Thailand.Here, the particle に indicates the destination of a movement. 着いたら is when you arrive. It consists of the た form of the verb 着きます to arrive, which is 着いた and ら. Joe, you learned about たら in lesson 30. Do you remember?
1: たら, the た form of verbs, and ら expresses conditions, right?
0: Yes. In lesson 30, you learned雨に濡れたら風をひくよ。If you get wet with rain, you may catch a cold. At that time, たら expressed a supposition among various different meanings of conditions. Here, タイに着いたら when you arrive in Thailand, is a precondition, not a supposition. Anna is scheduled to arrive in Thailand, so たら is used here to express a prerequisite, that is,when a development certain to take place in the future has been completed.
1: Then, what does Sakura ask Anna to do when Anna arrives in Thailand?
0: She says, 連絡して, let us know or contact us. It is the te form of the verb 連絡します, to let one know or to contact. The te form here is also a casual expression of a request.ね is a particle used at the end of a sentence to make a confirmation.
1: So, Sakura wants Anna to let them know when she arrives in Thailand.
0: That's right. To say it more politely, you'd say, 連絡してください. Please let us know. Anna answers, はい. Yes. いろいろお世話になりました. Thank you very much for everything.This is today's key sentence. いろいろ is in various ways. お世話になりました is thank you very much for everything. While in Japan, Anna has been helped by Sakura and others in many ways. So she is expressing her gratitude for what they have done for her. Anna continues.
5: ケンタさんとサクラさんもお元気で。Kenta and Sakura, please take care of yourselves, too.
0: Kenta-san is Kenta with an honorific title, san. To, and, is a particle linking nouns. Here it is linking Kenta and Sakura.
5: Sakura-san is Sakura with an honorific title, san. Mo is to. Ogenki de is take care, or more literally, be well. It has an honorific o before the adjective genki, well, fine, or healthy, to show respect to Kenta and Sakura. Ogenki de is a greeting to the person you will not see for a certain period of time. Let's memorize it as it is.
1: So, basically, you shouldn't say ogenki de to a person you meet every day, should you?
5: No. Now, let's listen to the skit for lesson 48 again.
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4: 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Iroiro osewa ni narimashita. 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

0: Now it's time for Teach Us Teacher, where the program's supervisor, Professor Tokunaga Akane, teaches us today's point for learning.
1: In our last lesson, Professor Tokunaga will teach us what we should keep in mind when trying to communicate better using Japanese.
0: She says, you have been learning basic Japanese in this series of easy Japanese grammar lessons. As you have noticed, we choose either the polite or the casual way of speaking depending on our relationship with the listener. Anna always speaks in a polite way when talking to her superiors, that is, her teachers, the dorm mother, and Sakura, her senior. But when talking to Rodrigo, a classmate, at first she spoke in the polite way using desu or masu at the end of sentences. But as she made friends with him, she changed to the casual way. Language is a means of communication. Even if you know the correct grammar, your relationships with others may deteriorate if you fail to speak appropriately for the situation. On the other hand, even if you make some grammatical mistakes, your desire to build good relations with others can be conveyed if you try to use the polite or the casual way appropriate to the situation. So, speak Japanese as often as you can and get used to the language and various situations. This is the key to learning the language. I wish you good luck. Next up, we have sound words, where we introduce words that simulate sounds, noises, or behaviors. Here are our last sound words.
1: How do you describe a laughing voice?
0: Ahaha describes a person laughing happily with your mouth wide open. Then, what about this? Ufufu.
1: Is this also a laughing voice?
0: Ufufu describes a laughing voice with your mouth not so wide open. This word is often used to describe how a woman is laughing in a quiet way.
1: Before closing, Anna looks back on the year's events and tweets. It's our final Anna's tweets.
0: Everybody, sayonara. Goodbye, till we meet again. When I come to Japan next time, I will surely be speaking Japanese a lot better. Uhuhu.
1: Did you enjoy lesson 48?
0: Today's key sentence was, iroiro osewa ni narimashita. Thank you very much for everything.
1: This is the last lesson of Easy Japanese Grammar Lessons. We hope you'll keep practicing and have fun learning Japanese.
0: Our program website is also very helpful. 頑張ってください。